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just sitting there staring at the ceiling, sleepless in a hotel room. Luke Combs right here at KUZZ. Jeff Emery sitting in for Mr. McLeod this afternoon. Have a little Kane Brown. Good as you.

Hey, what do you say we get to some winning, shall we? Four passes for a very special happy hour coming up with newcomer Matt Cooper. This is going to be next Wednesday. Sonder, Belcourt is the place. You and three friends? Man, this is cool. Sitting on the patio, chilling, listening to music. 842-5555. Caller 10 right now. Good luck.

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1: Oh.
0: So close. Hi, KUZZ.
2: Hi, I was trying to be caller 10 for the 4 passes.
0: And what is your name?
2: Stephanie.
0: Stephanie, how are you this fine day?
2: I'm doing good.
0: Well, I'll tell you what, we did this with the band Perry, and it went so well, and everybody enjoyed it so much. It's just this little intimate gathering there on the patio at Sonder. And we thought, you know what? Let's get Matt to come in here and help us celebrate our 60th birthday and do this all over again. So you and 3 friends, you get your very own foretop. They roll out some good grub for you, and the bar is open, of course. And it's just a great way to spend, a bit of an evening there and just join us and meet the newcomer. You're going to get a few minutes with him to say hey and grab a picture. So what do you think?
2: That's really cool.
0: It's very cool. So congratulations. You're in the house, girl.
2: Oh, my gosh, that's crazy. Thank you.
0: It's really neat. I mean, roll out these really cool charcuterie boards. I just love saying those words. And, of course, Matt Cooper's going to be here. I don't know. I was looking down the way. I don't know. We might have some tomorrow. Ken might have some tomorrow when he's back for you. But really, just a neat way to celebrate a new artist. And, of course, with Band Perry, we've enjoyed Kimberly's music for years and years. And that was just a great way to start this whole thing. So big thanks out to the folks at Sonder put together a really neat little evening for us. All right. I know what you're waiting for. It is coming up in mere moments. Yes, Secret Sound. This is version number 5. It is at $700. We'll play in mere moments. Hang tight.
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3: Okay, CHP, working a couple of different ones. This one I'm going to tell you because it's hugely busy in that area. You're talking Merle Haggard Drive at Quinn Road. That's right there by 99. There's a huge bag of nails in the roadway. You don't want to run over that, okay? Then we go to the Perkins Avenue on-ramp. This is to northbound 99. They've got a collision right there. And out at East Brundage and Oswald, to Wally World parking lot, there's a collision as well. So they're working all those things. So just take care, slow down, and buckle up, of course. Weather's brought to us by Bill Wright Toyota. Pretty much topped out for today and then tomorrow. Pretty much a carbon copy. Going to be right up around 90 or so. 61 overnight while we're sleeping tonight. 89 degrees as we speak right now. Getting ever so closer to our next secret sound for $700. Coming up next after Mr. Party, right here at KUZZ.

Gun Party. Friday night heartbreaker right here on KUZZ, Bakersfield's best country. Jeff Emery sitting in for Ken McLeod today, and it is time, my friend. It is time. Hopefully to give you a fistful of money. We're talking about $700, Secret Sound. This is the last one of the day. Now, if nobody gets this, this is going to roll to $750 tomorrow morning with Brent Ness. But, boy, I gave away $3,400 yesterday to Haley Barron. And I'll tell you what, that was one happy clam because she's taking the chitlins on a little get out, which is kind of cool with that money. So I'd love to give away 2 days worth of money. Let's see if we can get this, all right? So this is Secret Sound number 5. I will play it for you a couple of times. We're going to take caller 10 to see if you can get it. Good luck. Listen carefully. What is this sound? Oh, it's right there. Listen again. All right, let's do it. 842-5555. Good luck. Caller 10 gets a shot at it. Boy, wouldn't it be neat to give away money 2 days in a row. All right, caller 10, 842-5555. Good luck.

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2: Hello?
0: Who's this?
2: This is Nicole.
0: Nicole, how are you?
2: I'm good. How are you?
0: I'm pretty good. Do you are you feeling confident about your guess for Secret Sound number 5 here?
2: I hope so.
0: Well, you know, it's in the early going like this, it's really, you know, you get through it. It's like, oh, cool, I won it right out. You know, we had two people win it right out. So it is possible to do. It's a fairly simple sound. So what do you think Secret Sound number 5 is, Nick?
2: I think that it was Shedding Tupperware.
0: Okay, I'm sorry. Tell me one more time.
2: Like shutting the lid down on top of Tupperware.
0: Oh, okay. So, shutting the... Because it has kind of a sound like that, yeah.
2: Yeah.
0: A very good try, but not quite it. But that means you get to play for $750 come tomorrow morning. How about that?
2: Yes.
0: Okay.
2: Thank you.
0: Good try, Nick. Have a good one.

0: Jordan Davis. Turned his truck around right here at KUZZ. Jeff in for Mr. McLeod today. Hope you're having a terrific one. A safe ride home. We'll check our traffic one more time. It's coming up. Of course, the drive at 5 today brought to us by Hot Tubs Plus. 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They're going to drain it, clean it, refill it, balance it, get everything running right. 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A hot tub is much like any sort of machine, or a spouse for that matter. It just needs a little TLC. So call Hot Tubs Plus today. They're right here in Bakersfield at 661, of course, 396-TUBS at 661-396-8827.
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Don't have the need for the speed. Just kind of lope along, enjoy the day. Have a little Zach Top at KUZZ, going south of Sanity.

0: Zach Topp at KUZZ, south of Sanity, just a little bit north of Insane. It's not a long drive for some, trust me. I'll tell you. And the drive at 5 today, of course, brought to us by Hot Tubs Plus. Let them take care of your, if you got a hot tub, let them work on it. They'll come to you with their valet service, which is really cool. They'll clean it out, they'll balance all the chemicals, and they say you should do it every 3 to 4 months. So if you can't remember the last time you cleaned it out, yeah, call them. 396-TUBS, 396-TUBS, Hot Tub Plus will take care of you there. All right, so just a lowdown on what's coming. Brent Ness tomorrow will have the next, well, it's the secret sound we're working on right now. This is secret sound number 5. It's that little kind of two things, kind of sounds like, I don't know, it's like two little knocking sounds, something odd. Anyway, they will play tomorrow. You'll hear it at 6:30. That is your first shot at it. Nobody's got it yet today. We've had a couple of close ones, but nobody's got it. So that means the jackpot is at $750. So good luck for that. All right.
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0: Only thing working on the CHP page right now is a big bag of nails right there on Merle Haggard Drive at Quinn Road. Like I say, if they're out there cleaning them up, you do not want to. Just hang back, let them do their thing, because you don't want to do that. No sense in having to buy new tires if you don't have to, you know. Weather's brought to us by Bill Wright Toyota, and of course it's going to be warm the next few days. Weather folks are not backing off their 100 degrees come Monday, but the weekend, pretty much going to be gorgeous. A very nice day for Piles Boys Camp. Next couple of days, right about 90. Overnight tonight, about 61. 88 still outside right now as we kick off another hour of Bakersfield's best country right here at KUZZ. Have yourself a terrific evening. Ken McLeod should be back tomorrow. Here's Ella Langley right now.

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You ever notice how slang always kind of changes a little bit as the generations evolve? It's B-Dub. There is one word, though, that your grandma, your kid, and a bag of Doritos can all agree on somehow. We'll get into the one word that has stood the test of time next.

0: It is no secret that most slang has the shelf life of an avocado. It's hot for about 9 minutes. Then suddenly everyone using it sounds like that they need to update their AOL password. But one word has somehow survived over 100 years. Cool. And honestly, respect. Cool does everything. You can be cool, act cool, cool off, cool it, ask, are we cool? Or destroy a family-sized bag of Cool Ranch Doritos while pretending you bought them for the house. Every generation has used it, which is rare because usually the minute your parents say a slang word, it dies in the driveway. But cool just keeps hanging around. Well, being annoyingly cool.
1: 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And I'm here with my buddy Jeff Salters from Salty's Barbecue and Catering. 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
2: 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Philip's mom and dad came to me after his untimely

0: passing, and we started doing a fundraiser here at the Banquet Event Center, where we do a drive-through fundraiser every year in January on his birthday to honor him. And the monies raised from that go to support local high school students and other college students as they go to endeavor their future education. It's a great project. It goes to a great cause, and we're just happy that we get to be a part of it. And it was a great honor to be honored by their family and recognition of our service to their family and what we've been able to do here with Salty's Barbecue and Catering.
1: Hey, won't you tell me about this Man of the Year award you won from the Bakersfield Police Activities League? I think that is very cool.
0: The Bakersfield Police Activities League is a great organization, and I'm truly honored to be named Man of the Year.
1: Salty's Barbecue and Catering.
0: California Grill,
1: 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Oh, it's good.
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It turns out the internet can still do one good thing besides arguing with strangers and convincing us we need a countertop nugget ice machine. Yeah, if you know, you know. We're spreading some good vibes. Coming up next, brought to you by Boot Farm. Keep watching.

0: It's beat up with some good vibes. Nearly 20 years after aging out of foster care, an Arizona mom finally found the CPS caseworker who helped raise her. And honestly, this one got me. She posted an old photo on Facebook asking if anybody recognized the woman who was basically her lifeline as a kid. And within hours, people tracked her down, which is amazing because Facebook usually can't help you sell a couch without somebody offering a ferret and a Chili's gift card in trade. But here's the wild part. After all those years, they found out they only live 3 miles apart. Three. Meanwhile, some of us can't even reconnect with people we actually want to see, and they're sitting on our text messages unopened since February. And you realize sometimes people have no clue the impact they made on your life until decades later, which is kind of beautiful. And also a reminder to maybe answer that message from your friend before Facebook has to get involved. That's your good vibes.
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2: 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Vote for Andre Gonzalez for State Assembly on or before June 2nd. 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

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We'll get into that next in the breakdown brought to you by Boot Barn Keep West.

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1: Cody Johnson opened for George Strait at Clemson last weekend, and he made one thing very clear. Stop calling him the next George Strait. Not because he's offended, but because the man has a function.

0: questioning sense of reality. Cody basically said, when I have 62 number ones in the Billboard charts, then we can talk. Until then, there is only one king of country music, and he was standing right there. Which is the correct answer, by the way. Comparing anyone to George Strait is like saying, this frozen pizza is basically Italy. Calm down. Cody's great. George is George. Both things can be true. That's your breakdown.
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Apparently, Spirit Airlines planes are now being used as backyard sheds, Airbnbs, and one probably already has a guy named Dale grilling next to it. People are having some fun online. We'll talk about it next.

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0: The internet wasted absolutely zero time after Spirit Airlines shut down. Like, people are making AI photos of old Spirit planes parked in backyards like they're rusty Camaros up on blocks. And honestly, I kind of like it. It's funny. You scroll long enough and suddenly there's a Spirit jet beside a trailer with patio furniture under the wing. And the guy's saying, yup, turned her into a workshop. Somebody made one into a chicken coop, another one turned it into a tiny home, which is hilarious because a Spirit seat already felt like temporary housing anyway. And you know somewhere in America there's a dude looking at Marketplace going, honey, hear me out. We could turn this thing into a bar. Meanwhile, every Frontier passenger is sitting here like, why are y'all looking at us?
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Some songs I like to see covered, others I don't. But Sonny Sweeney just released a version of Delta Dawn that is straight up fire. Like, she knocks it out of the park. You got to check that out wherever you stream your music. It is fantastic.

0: B-Dub and Gen X, congratulations. Your childhood is officially rebooted one cereal aisle at a time. Kellogg's is putting toys back inside cereal boxes for the first time in over a decade. And yes, suddenly we're all 8 years old again, elbow deep in Fruit Loops, looking for a plastic Woody like it's buried treasure. Out of context, that might sound a little interesting. It's tied to Toy Story 5. So there are figures, spoons, trading cards, movie promos. The whole sugar-fueled casino is in play. Limited time only for now. But if this works, maybe cereal goes back to bribing us properly, as God intended.
1: Last year, I had back pain radiating down my right leg. The pain was so bad, I was willing to cut my leg off to stop the pain. I could barely walk and had to stoop over when I did just to take pressure off the spine. I'm John Morgan of Morgan & Morgan. In my professional career, I've represented thousands of people who've had herniated discs and issues with their neck and back, but never fully appreciated what they were going through until it was my turn. It's like trying to describe colors to a blind person who's never had sight. All I can tell you is it hurt like hell, but worse. My daily walk was gone, and that bothered me a great deal. Then I thought of all of you and how much more devastating this type of injury could be for you. My life stopped. I now feel your pain. Just know at Morgan & Morgan, we got your back. I understand. Morgan means more.
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We are less than 90 days away from longest ride year number 4 for Fisher House. It's where I get on my motorcycle and ride thousands of miles in 2 weeks. 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Let's raise some money for our military family.

he's not on his bike, he's behind the mic. It's B-Dub on Bakersfield's Best Country, KUZZ.

concert tickets are so expensive now, apparently AMC looked at movie popcorn prices and said, hold my bucket. We'll try to tie those two together in just a few minutes.

0: Concert tickets have gotten out of control. And you know they have when AMC Theaters is stepping in like, hey, what if you watched Maren Morris next to a guy aggressively unwrapping a Werther's original? AMC is launching live concerts in movie theaters now. It's called Arena One at AMC, which sounds less like a concert series and more like a Hunger Games district for people who still say the Facebook. Tickets are going to run between $40 and $75, and they're streaming live performances in over 300 theaters nationwide. First up, Bebe Rexha. Then somehow Paris Hilton, because apparently we all time traveled back to 2004. Then Maren Morris. And honestly, that might be perfect for some of us. You get the concert experience without parking 6 miles away, paying $19 for a warm beer, or standing behind a woman filming the entire show on an iPad like she's documenting the moon landing.
1: 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And Sacramento keeps making decisions like Kern County doesn't exist. 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Andre Gonzalez is backed by California's firefighters, classroom teachers, and he is the only candidate endorsed by the California Democratic Party. 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Vote for Andre Gonzalez for State Assembly on or before June 2nd. 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

Cody Johnson just gave the most respectful "don't compare me to that man" speech country music has ever heard. And of course, we're going to share it with you coming up next in the breakdown, brought to you by Boot Barn Keep West.

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1: Cody Johnson opened for George Strait at Clemson over the weekend, and he made one thing very clear. Stop calling him the next George Strait, which honestly is about the smartest thing you could say when the actual George Strait is standing somewhere nearby with 62 number one songs and probably a perfectly starched shirt. Cody said, hey, when I get 62 number ones, we can talk. Until then, there is only one king of country music. 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

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Will it be Ella Langley, Morgan Wallen, perhaps some Jordan Davis? 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

0: Enjoy the rest of your night. If there's anything I can do for you in the meantime, let me know at B-Dub Radio. Otherwise, we'll kick off the weekend together tomorrow. Let's go.
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0: 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After tipping a 78-year-old delivery driver $200, a Tennessee woman learned that he had returned to work to pay his wife's medical bills and decided to raise funds for him. 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
0: Hey, y'all, it's Granger Smith. 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

topic we're going to discuss next hour. I want to hear from you on this. 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We'll talk next hour.

0: Hey, Granger Smith, this is Chris from Boston, but I'm listening to you all the way in Rome, Italy. I've never listened to The Late Show, but I'm loving it.
1: Wow, all the way across the pond. Thank you for listening.

We know the night shift isn't easy. That's why we're bringing the music and the meaning. Granger's with you all night with songs, stories, and conversations that keep it real. Thanks for being a part of the After Midnight family.

0: Ann is about to join us with another round of Nashville news. Ann, what do you got coming up?
1: Oh my gosh, I'm loving this Kacey Musgraves and Miranda Lambert energy. Granger, did you see this? I got the story coming up in your Nashville news next.

0: 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It's Ann Hudson.
1: This is so awesome. Casey Musgraves surprised fans with three nights at an awesome small venue in New Braunfels, Texas called Green Hall. And well, she surprised everyone with Miranda Lambert, and they performed together Horses and Divorces. So cute. You can watch the video up at aftermidnight.com. Oh, this is cool. Alabama has announced the return of its Fan Appreciation Week. So if you're a big fan, you're going to love this. 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
5: Welcome to Finally Friday. It's After Midnight. Granger Smith here. Your host, hour number two, begins right now. When I always say hour number two, whatever the reason you're listening right now, up early, up late, I'm glad you're with me. I got this question. Say you win the lottery. Money doesn't matter. What are you getting? Favorite car or truck? Make, model, color. What you got? 866-607-8383. Earl Dibbles Jr. He's also coming in here with a dumb criminal story. The country boy himself. All this here with a bunch of good country music at hour number two. Let's go.

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0: 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Just call up at 866-607-8383. 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
9: 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Nothing. 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

0: continuing this conversation. It's been a good one so far. I want to hear from you. What's your favorite car or truck? 866-607-8383.
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0: Sure, it's Sue Kelson from Silvis, Illinois. 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
5: 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I'm Granger Smith, your host. We're going to talk about some things that went down on this day in history coming up, plus some Nashville news with Ann Hudson, stories about those country stars out there in Nashville and what they're up to. 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

Back in 2010, Betty White became the oldest person to ever host Saturday Night Live, and she crushed it. 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

0: loves talking about history, and he's even got the diploma to prove it. 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
1: On this day, May the 8th, 1846, future President Zachary Taylor fought at the Battle of Palo Alto. 1963, Sean Connery starred in his very first James Bond movie, Dr. No. 1976, the theme song for Welcome Back, Kotter was number one in America. 1984, Soviets announced their boycott of the Olympics. 2010, Betty White became the oldest Saturday Night Live host. Some famous birthdays include Latin singer Enrique Iglesias, actress Melissa Gilbert, and comedian Don Rickles. Those are just a few things that went down on this day in history.
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For all you hard-working third shifters, keeping this country moving. Thanks so much for turning it up here on After Midnight with Granger Smith.

0: This is Joe in Cleveland, Tennessee. I listen to you every night, and I appreciate you, and I've learned a lot about the people that's called in on your show. You do a good job. Thank you.
1: Hey, Joe. Thank you so much for that encouragement. 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

0: We've got someone who stays connected to Nashville just for you. Her name is Ann Hudson. Ann, what do you got coming up in Nashville news?
1: Dang, Zach Bryan is making headlines again for the wrong reasons. Being rude to a fan. I got that story coming up in your Nashville news next.

0: Here's what's new in Nashville. Here's Ann Hudson.
1: Zach Bryan, man, he does not care, I guess, what people think. A fan posted a video of an interaction with him that has completely gone viral on TikTok, where Zach Bryan was driving by in his truck. The fan is just like, "Hey, Zach Bryan, what's up?" And he started screaming vulgar remarks out the window of his truck at the guy. It was kind of wild. The guy was obviously disappointed, saying that he'd been a fan for a long time, but yeah, no. I can't even play the clip on the radio for you because it's just full of profanity. Oh, this is cool. Alabama has announced the return of its Fan Appreciation Week. So if you're a big fan, you're going to love this. Happening at Fort Payne, Alabama, June 18th through the 21st. For all the details, you can hit up the Alabama Fan Club Facebook page.
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11: FYI, for your information, Calm Zoo is hosting its Tea with the Tortoises event on Mother's Day, May 10th from 10 a.m. to 12 p.m. It's a charming outdoor high tea experience with tea, treats, and snacks.
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8: 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And this has been For Your Information.
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6: What's up, everybody? 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It's After Midnight, and I'm your host, Granger Smith. I got a bunch of good country music to play for you. We're celebrating. It's Friday, and I've got this question. Top three favorite movies. What are they for you? 866-607-8383.
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6: 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Here's his new one, Carry On, right now on After Midnight.

0: 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This is After Midnight with Granger Smith.
1: Top three favorite movies. That's our question, our topic of the hour. I've got some really good phone calls so far, and I'm still looking for yours. 866-607-8383.
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1: 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What you got?
3: 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I love your show. 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And my three favorite movies are Star Wars, The Man from Snowy River, and Delta Force.
1: Oh, man, that's good. 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I'm glad you brought that nostalgia back. 866-607-8383 is my number. And the caller made a good point. Make sure you tell me where you're calling from and what you're doing right now. 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

0: Granger. It's so nice to have your show to listen to as I work every night delivering papers from Greenwood, South Carolina. I just love y'all's show. Usually I listen to a show to radio station for the music, but I listen to y'all for the music, plus the topics and everything that I'm going to learn. I've learned so much from listening to you. Thank you, and we appreciate you.
1: Wow, that is so encouraging. Sometimes I do this show, and it's hard to know if anybody's listening at all. You know, it's like, hey, should I just play the music, introduce the artist, and move on? Or do we want to have a discussion? Do we want to have a topic and kind of dig into something, maybe learn a little bit of something? So that just means a lot. Thank you so much for telling me that.

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Follow us on all your socials. 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

Imagine getting busted for driving drunk again, and this time going the wrong way down a one-way street with no license, no required breathalyzer, and a BAC over 3 times the legal limit. One guy in Nebraska managed to check all of those boxes. Earl Dibbles Jr. is coming in to share this dumb criminal story with us next. My name

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1: Here's a fella in Nebraska who broke just about every rule in the book. He was driving the wrong way on a one-way street, drunk as a skunk again. Turns out he wasn't even supposed to be driving because his license got yanked for a DUI before. Oh, and that fancy breathalyzer he was supposed to have in his truck, nowhere to be found. Blew over 3 times the legal limit and started acting a fool when the cops showed up. $25,000 bond later, he's still dumb.
0: Thanks for hanging out here on After Midnight with Granger Smith.
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14: FYI, for your information, Kansu is hosting its Tea with the Tortoises event on Mother's Day, May 10th from 10 a.m. to 12 p.m. It's a charming outdoor high tea experience with tea, treats, and snacks. 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
17: May 15, 9 a.m. Two women quietly waiting at the doctor's office. Woman 1 says, "Cold day, huh?" Woman 2, "What's that?" Woman 1, "Kinda cold today." Woman 2, "Yeah, wasn't expecting that." Woman 1, "What is it, 47 degrees? Woman 2, "No, more like 45. Woman 1, yeah, makes sense. At least it's not raining. Woman 2, "That would be sad." Woman 1, "So sad." Woman 2, "The weather." Woman 1, "Crazy." 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
5: Finally, Friday, early risers. What's up? Welcome to After Midnight with me, your host, Granger Smith. So grateful you guys have made this America's favorite radio program. I've got some good news besides that I want to read for you, hopefully put a smile on your face early on a Friday. And then Nashville news, Ann Hudson's going to have you covered on that. Stories about your favorite stars in Nashville and what they're up to. All of this coming up soon this hour. Please don't change that station. Oh, no.

0: Check out this good news story. After tipping a 78-year-old delivery driver $200, a Tennessee woman learned that he had returned to work to pay his wife's medical bills and decided to raise funds for him. 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

0: Ann is about to join us with another round of Nashville news. Ann, what do you got coming up?
1: Oh my gosh, I'm loving this Kacey Musgraves and Miranda Lambert energy. Granger, did you see this? I got the story coming up in your Nashville news next.

0: from Nashville's Music Row. It's Ann Hudson.
1: This is so awesome. Kacey Musgraves surprised fans with three nights at an awesome small venue in New Braunfels, Texas called Green Hall. And well, she surprised everyone with Miranda Lambert, and they performed together Horses and Divorces. So cute. You can watch the video up at aftermidnight.com. Oh, this is cool. Alabama has announced the return of its Fan Appreciation Week. So if you're a big fan, you're going to love this. 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
1: Good Friday morning. Ness just walked through the door. We're happy to have her back today at 7:15 for Mother's Day. I read mom jokes while her mom is on the phone line. 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
3: KUZZ News. Good Friday morning. I'm Jeff Lamucci. Fire crews battled two wildfires along Highway 58 east of Bakersfield. CAL FIRE says the Baker Fire off Bena Road burned around 100 acres and is 100% contained as of last night, while the nearby General Fire, which erupted around 4 p.m. Thursday, has scorched 25 acres with no containment. No reports of injuries or damage. Baristas at an East Bakersfield Starbucks have voted to unionize. Workers at the Starbucks in the 6,000 block of Nile Street cast their votes Wednesday. The employees say they're pushing for better staffing and hours, higher pay, and action on complaints about unfair labor practices. The Bakersfield store becomes California's 63rd unionized Starbucks location. The union represents more than 12,000 baristas at over 580 stores nationwide. Santa Ana is one step closer to placing strict regulations on self-checkout stations at grocery stores. But Nate Rose from the California Grocers Association tells KTLA the proposals will hurt local stores.
4: And really what we see is that this will push a lot of commerce, you know, to online and kind of robs the brick and mortar, you know, opportunity for these communities.
3: Some Santa Ana City Council members say labor unions encourage them to pass the new regulations. If approved on a second vote, stores would have to provide one worker for every three self-checkout stations. Shoppers would only be allowed to buy 15 items or less, and they'd have the right to sue if the rules aren't enforced. The American College of Surgeons has re-verified Kern Medical as a top trauma center. The acknowledgement confirms the hospital meets strict national standards for treating severely injured patients. Specialists from across the country reviewed Kern Medical staffing, equipment, and patient care systems to ensure it meets those standards. Kern Medical remains one of the busiest trauma centers in Southern California. Studies show patients treated at verified trauma centers have a better chance of survival. Apple is paying $250 million to settle a class action lawsuit.
5: The plaintiffs say the company exaggerated its AI features before Apple launched the iPhone 16.
6: Introducing Apple Intelligence, the new personal intelligence system that makes your most personal products even more useful and delightful.
5: Apple didn't admit to any wrongdoing, but is agreeing to pay customers about $95 if they bought an iPhone 15 or 16 during a certain time frame. I'm Michael Kastner.
3: Southern Valley weather, sunny and 92 in Bakersfield today. Mostly clear tonight, low 61. More sun.

0: concept, and we pray for our community in every aspect of that.
1: Millions of people participated in over 30,000 local, state, and federal observances, including gatherings at courthouses, parks, schools, and businesses. The Day of Prayer was established by Congress in 1952. In 1988, President Reagan amended the law to permanently designate the day the first Thursday in May. Southern Valley weather is sunny in Bakersfield today, high 92, mostly clear tonight with a low of 61. More sunshine in 92 again tomorrow, sunny in 98 on Mother's Day, sunshine in 86 today in Mojave, and right now it's 64 degrees at 628. I'm Jeff Lamucci for Bakersfield's News Leader, KUZZ.
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1: Secret Sound.
0: All right, the jackpot is up to $750. We started a brand new sound yesterday. If you haven't heard it yet, I'm going to play it for you here twice. We'll clear the lines, and then we'll grab caller 10, who will get to guess. Are you ready for the brand new Secret Sound?
2: I am ready.
0: Okay, pay close.

0: 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Goes by quick. One more time. All right. We're clearing the lines, and we'll grab caller 10.
1: 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Good luck!

0: Brent and Ness in the morning. We've got David on the line. Okay, David, let me play the secret sound for you one more time. David, how are you today?
1: I'm doing well. How are you doing?
2: Good. Are you ready to play secret sound?
1: I'm ready to do it.
0: All right, you have heard the sound. For $750, what do you think the secret sound is?
1: I'm going to go with dropping the mic.
0: Dropping the mic. Nobody's guessed that yet, I'll tell you that.
2: No, but... No, I'm sorry.
0: It is not dropping a mic. All right, so the next time to play will be 8:30. Jackpot's up to $800. David, I hope you get back through.
1: All right, thanks a lot. Have a good day.

0: KUZZ, Brent and Ness in the morning, Lainey Wilson, and Things a Man Ought to Know. All right, coming up, last chance to win tickets to the Piles Boys Camp Barbecue tomorrow. We'll open up the Brent and Ness box office, and then about 7:15, I don't know why you're making me do this.
1: Because I love a good joke, and I love a good mom joke, and I love my mom.
0: Ness has had this idea for a while where I need to read your mom jokes.
1: To my mom.
0: Yes, to her mom.
1: I think it'd be great.
0: I don't want to do... I like your mom. I don't want to do
1: she
0: this.
1: She likes you, too. So, I mean, this is going to be fantastic.
0: Is it?
1: I don't know if you guys understand. Like, I love a mom joke, but I only tell the mom jokes to you.
0: You do, yeah.
1: And to AP.
0: Which
1: That's
0: is funny
1: it.
0: Because you're his mom. All right. So, that is coming up. Getting into Mother's Day weekend on KUZZ.
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1: All right, last chance to win tickets to tomorrow's Piles Boys Camp Barbecue happening at the Piles Boys Camp Picnic Grounds near Lake Ming.
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0: 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AJ is on the line. AJ, you got plans for tomorrow afternoon?
1: No.
2: Well, you're going to Piles.
1: Yeah.
0: Some of the best tri-tip you'll eat. Prize drawings all day. I'll be out there. I'll see you there. The Piles Boys Camp Barbecue. AJ, congrats.
1: All right. Thank you.
0: Celebrating birthday is next.

0: 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And for our local celebrities, happy 16th birthday to Lily Yap. Love Nana, Opa Eddie, and all the family, including Aunt Becky and Uncle Amador. Eddie Grinolds, happy anniversary. Love your first wife of 39 years. Ethan, 13 years old today, and that's from Mom. Happy 24th birthday to Yasmin. Love you so much from your mom. Megan Oliver, happy birthday from her Aunt Carrie. Happy birthday to Cousin Lisa. Love Russ, Jen, and the kids. And Regina Lara. Happy birthday from your ex-cousin-in-law, Alex Toledo.
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1: And on the celebrity board today, Enrique Iglesias is 51. Tomorrow, one of our favorite people is turning 31. That would be Shaboozy.
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1: 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Coming up, we're talking tipping. Right now, it's Jeff Lamucci.
10: All right, Brent, thank you. Good morning, everybody. A Ridgecrest man will spend time behind bars for shooting his neighbor's dog. We'll tell you about that. But first, we take another look at traffic on this Getaway Friday. Here's Highway Patrol Officer George Toro. Hey there, George.
11: Hey, good morning, Jeff, and good morning, everyone. Happy Friday. Yeah, your morning commute is looking great here in the Bakersfield area. We are flowing in the green and no active incidents. Our outlying areas are looking pretty good as well. Everything is flowing smoothly and clear. If you are headed out of the Bakersfield area this morning, all of our major roadways are open. That's my look at traffic. Remember to buckle up those seatbelts and watch your speed. Live from the California Highway Patrol, I'm Officer Toro. For KUZZ.
10: Thank you, George. In the news on this Friday, the California State University Chancellor's Office says it's aware of a cybersecurity incident impacting CSU campuses, including Cal State Bakersfield. In a statement released Thursday, the office indicated they know about the incident involving Canvas, a third-party learning management system used across CSU campuses, causing outages at numerous universities and school districts across the U.S. and internationally. While financial information hasn't been targeted, security analyst Tony Anscombe says the best thing anyone can do is to take preventative action.
12: They should be changing passwords, contacting their financial organizations, putting maybe a credit freeze or a fraud alert on their credit file.
10: The Kern High School District says they're monitoring the situation but have received no reports of any compromises to its internal systems. A Ridgecrest man will spend a year in jail for shooting his neighbor's dog. 63-year-old Charles Pepe was sentenced Thursday after pleading no contest last month to charges of animal cruelty and firing a gun with gross negligence. Pepe admitted to killing the dog, saying it attacked him as he walked along North Alford Street on January 2nd. Kern County Sheriff's deputies say Pepe had left the area after the alleged attack, then came back about 30 minutes later and then shot the dog. Pepe was uninjured. Hundreds of ballots have been discovered in Northern California that went uncounted after last year's statewide special election.
13: The ballots were inside a locked ballot drop box in Humboldt County. 596 uncounted and sealed ballots discovered on Monday evening, according to the Humboldt County Registrar of Voters. The ballots were cast in the Prop 50 special election, which okayed temporary redistricting that will likely give California 5 extra Democratic seats in Congress. Prop 50 passed overwhelmingly, and the missing Humboldt ballots wouldn't have changed the results. But Humboldt County Registrar of Voters Juan Pablo Cervantes said in a statement the mistake is unacceptable, and his office is working to get the ballots counted. I'm Jason Athenson.
10: Americans are expected to spend a record $38 billion to celebrate Mother's Day this year, with flowers among the top gift choices. Southern Valley weather, sunny and 92 in Bakersfield today. Mostly clear tonight, low 61. More sunshine and 92 degrees again tomorrow. Right now, 64 degrees at 7:01. I'm Jeff Lamucci for Bakersfield's News Leader, KUZZ.
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pledge allegiance to the flag of the United States of America and to the republic for which it stands, one nation, under God, indivisible, with liberty and justice for all.

0: Toby Keith. Thank you to all of our American soldiers.
1: Amen.
0: It's Brent and Ness in the morning. I have a list here of people you should be tipping and how much. We'll see if you agree with what is on this list.
1: Yeah, because tipping has gotten a little out of control.
0: I mean, these first couple totally agree. Sit-down restaurant.
1: Absolutely.
0: They say the baseline tip now at a sit-down restaurant is 18% of the pre-tax bill. But a server does a good job. It's customary to give 20 to 25%. I would say I'm a 20% person.
1: I would agree with that.
0: Yeah. Bartenders, it says it depends on the order. Beer or glass of wine typically warrants a dollar per drink. If it's a complex cocktail, 20%. Thoughts?
1: I agree with the beer and the wine. I never really thought about it, the complex cocktail being 20%. I normally do $5.
0: I mean, here's what I would say. I mean, so 20%, let's see, of a $20 cocktail. If you go to like a high-end bar, it would be like $4 on that.
1: Well, what I try to do is tip really well that first drink so they remember me when I come back.
0: Hairstylist or barber, 5% to 20%. I mean, it costs way less for a guy to get a haircut than it does a woman to get a haircut.
1: I do try to tip my girl very well because I only see her maybe every 12 weeks. So, I mean, and she does great work.
0: Massage therapist, 15% to 20%.
1: I agree.
0: I do tip my massage therapist. I'd have to do the math and see if it's 15 to 20. But I think I'm probably generally in that range.
1: Mm-hmm.
0: Rideshare service. So when you take an Uber or a Lyft, 3 to 5% of the fare.
1: That's it? Then why are they trying to tell me 20% on my app?
0: Right.
1: What? Uber? What is that about?
0: Babysitter, 15 to 20% of what they made hourly.
1: I don't know. I don't have a babysitter. I have my dad, but like.
0: Our family mostly just used family.
1: That's a whole other bit. That's why I'm laughing. I'll eventually tell you what he's charging me now.
0: And then when it comes to movers, $10 per person for 2 hours, $20 per person for 4 hours, $40 per person for 8 hours. This is why I don't move.
1: Well, I will say, like in your 20s, yeah, you have your friends to help you move. In your 30s and 40s, yeah, get
0: hire
1: movers.
0: Somebody.
1: Yeah, hire somebody and tip them well.
0: I've been putting this off. Are we about to get your mom on the line?
1: Oh, yeah. We're going to do mom jokes.
0: Okay.
1: You've had a week to prepare, so don't act like I just sprung this on you.
0: No, no. And honestly, if I'm being real, I feel like you've been talking about this for a couple weeks. So Ness has had this idea that with Mother's Day coming up on Sunday, I should tell mom jokes
1: to my mom,
0: like your mom jokes with her mom on the line.
1: Yeah.
0: So it's like it's the closest I can have to doing this in front of her.
1: Yeah. You guys don't understand. Like I love mom jokes, but I only tell mom jokes to Brent.
0: I don't want to do this. Is rude.
1: And
0: I don't want
1: to
0: do
1: it
0: this
1: to my son. And I think it's really funny when I tell AP a mom joke because he's like, you're insulting yourself. I was like, that's the funny part. You're going to be fine.
0: All
1: she
0: right.
1: loves you. It's going to be great.
0: All right. We'll get Ness's mom, Patty, on the line, and I will tell her your mom jokes coming up next.
1: I love this.
0: KUZZ.
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0: It's Brent and Ness in the morning. Brent, are you ready?
1: I really don't want to do this. Why are we doing this?
0: Because it's funny. I love a good mom joke.
1: It's funny for you. Like, I'm the one that has to read these mom jokes.
0: And on the line is my mother. Hello. Good morning, Mom.
2: Hello, Ness's mom.
3: Good morning.
0: Are you ready to hear some mom jokes?
3: Oh, yes.
1: I mean, there could be kids listening. We don't want them to think they should be disrespectful to their moms.
0: Yeah, but it coming from you, this is going to be a delight. I love it.
1: Kids, it's also not okay to disrespect somebody else's mom. All right, so here, I have three mom jokes here.
0: Okay, Mom, you got to tell us if you approve of these mom jokes or not.
3: Okay, here we go.
0: Joke number one.
1: So dumb, okay.
0: Come on.
1: Your mom is so clumsy, she got tangled in a cordless phone.
3: Oh, my God.
0: That was kind of dumb.
1: Okay. I mean, we're not going to go R-rated. We're on at like 7:15 in the morning. Like, how hard do you want to go? Okay. Scale of 1 to 10, how would you rate that mom joke?
3: Maybe 5.
0: Okay.
1: Oh, that's higher than I thought. That was giving me 2 vibes. Okay.
0: I gave you a 3.
1: Your mom is so dumb, she stared at a cup of orange juice for an hour because it said concentrate.
3: Oh, my God.
0: That's funny.
1: That's funny. I don't think you're dumb. I don't want to do this anymore.
0: Mom, were you insulted by that?
3: A little bit.
1: Okay, these are just general mom jokes. These are not about your mom in specific.
0: I know, but you're telling your mom jokes while my mom's on the line. So.
1: All right. Scale of 1 to 10.
3: 5.
0: Another 5. You're not giving anything more than a 5. You're like literally being generous right now. You don't like it, but you're going to give it a 5.
3: Not because I like Brent.
1: Okay. All right. Last one. Your mom is so old, her birth certificate says expired.
3: Really?
0: Dang.
1: Okay.
0: You call my mom old?
1: Here's the deal.
0: Like,
1: we weren't going to do, like, ugly jokes. We're not going to do, like, I can't do it.
0: Your mom.
1: Your mom.
0: Your mom.
1: All right. Your mom is so old, her birth certificate says expired on a scale of 1 to 10. That can't be a 5.
3: Well, okay, let's go 2.
1: Yeah, I think that's fair. Ness, your favorite one was the orange juice one?
0: The orange juice one was my favorite, your mom joke, but that was insulting to my mother.
1: Yeah. Is there anything you would like to say to your mom for Mother's Day while we have her on the line?
0: Mom, I don't know how you put up with me and Sarah. Like, honestly, you're a real saint, a true delight for all the stuff that we have thrown at you, and you have just taken it. And I'm sorry about all the stuff that you don't even know that I've already done.
3: Well, you pummeled me for sure.
0: But I love you.
3: I love you.
0: You're a great mom and a great Mimi.
3: Well, thank you.
1: Patty, I hope you have a great Mother's Day. I apologize for this idea that Ness came up with, and it will not become an annual tradition.
0: No, I like it.
3: I don't blame you, Brent. Bye.
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7: Oh, yeah. KUZZ News Time, 722. Coming up, these are the things moms say keep them up at night. We'll see what Ness thinks. Right now, it's Jeff Lamucci.
8: Thank you, Brent. Good morning, everybody. The Kern County Grand Jury weighs in on Bakersfield traffic safety. That story is coming up. First, another look at traffic with Highway Patrol Officer George Toro. Hey there, George.
9: Hey, good morning, Jeff, and good morning, everyone. Happy Friday. If you're getting ready to head out that door, maybe you are out and about on your Friday morning commute, nothing to slow you down, no active crashes or hazards to get in your way. And for those of you headed out of the Bakersfield area this morning, all of our major roadways are open and clear. Remember, buckle up those seatbelts and watch your speed. Live from the California Highway Patrol, I'm Officer Toro. 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
8: All right, George, thank you. In the news this morning, a report by the Kern County Grand Jury is raising concerns about traffic safety in Bakersfield neighborhoods. The document says the city often responds to traffic safety problems only after residents complain, rather than preventing dangerous situations ahead of time. It also highlights growing traffic across the city and questions whether staffing and resources are keeping pace. The report comes on the heels of a deadly accident April 23rd on Harris Road at Summer Springs Drive that left three people dead. Baristas at an East Bakersfield Starbucks have voted to unionize. Workers at the Starbucks in the 6,000 block of Niles Street cast their votes Wednesday. The employees say they're pushing for better staffing and hours, higher pay, and action on complaints about unfair labor practices. The Bakersfield store becomes California's 63rd unionized Starbucks location. The union represents more than 12,000 baristas at over 580 stores nationwide. More than two dozen people are facing federal charges in connection with an insider trading scheme that netted millions in illicit profits.
10: The U.S. Attorney's Office for the District of Massachusetts announced charges against 30 defendants on Wednesday related to the large-scale, decade-long scheme. Defendants include corporate attorneys and other financial professionals. Charges include conspiracy to commit securities fraud, money laundering conspiracy, obstruction of justice, and more. I'm Mark Mayfield.
8: Trading looks good this morning on Wall Street. The Dow is up 62 points, the S&P 500 up 49, the Nasdaq up 310. Today is National Have a Coke Day, celebrating the drink's 140th anniversary.
11: The drink was invented by Dr. John Pemberton in Atlanta, Georgia, and sold for 5 cents a glass back in 1886. Today, that same drink is nearly $3. But Americans love it. We drink nearly two Cokes per day per person. The formula has changed over the years. There's no longer cocaine in it, but there is more sugar and sodium. That's the downside. But today, honor the brand. Have a Coke. But maybe just one. I'm Bree Tennis.
8: Southern Valley weather now. Another sunny day in Bakersfield today. High around 92. Expect the same for tomorrow. Look for clear skies tonight with a low of 61. 97 today in China Lake. And today's air quality index is moderate at 100. Right now, 66 degrees at 726. Jeff Lamucci here for Bakersfield's news leader, KUZZ.
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1: K-U-Z-Z, Brent and Ness in the morning. Happy Friday. Happy Mother's Day weekend to all the moms.
2: I know. I hope you guys have a great, great weekend.
1: I have here a list of the top four things moms say keep them up at night.
2: Everything.
1: In fact, this survey of 1,000 moms says only 23% of moms get at least 7 hours of sleep on weeknights. In fact, most are scraping by with 5 to 6 hours. 2% are surviving on less than 4. So, I mean, when we say, like, lose sleep at night, we're talking figuratively, but we're also talking literally.
2: Oh, yeah. If I can get a solid 5 hours, then I'm good.
1: It's really their mind that's keeping moms up. These are the four things. Number one, by far, unfinished responsibilities. So things like you just haven't been able to check off your to-do list. You know you need to do. It's stressing you out.
2: That's every night. Like, I don't ever think I'm ever going to get done with my quote-unquote responsibility list.
1: So that's number one. Number two is job-related stuff. You know, whether it's stress at their job, coworkers, whatever, but like, yes, anxiety or frustration about your job.
2: Can I get an amen in the back?
1: Number three, money issues, being able to pay for bills. I mean, everything's more expensive right now. And number four, their kids' problems. So if their kids are coming in and saying, you know, they're having a problem at school, mm-hmm. or, you know, they're not getting along with somebody, their kids' problems would be number four. Which of those do you rank them in that order?
2: Do I rank them in that order? Number one, yeah, trying to get my responsibilities. Number two, work-related stuff. I would bump up
1: kids' problems
2: and then money problems, because money problems are always going to be there. We can circle back that in the morning. It's still going to be there. But I know, like, becoming a mom, now I get why my mom was such a mother bear, because, like, AP hasn't had, like, a lot of issues, but the issues that he has had, I'm, like, with my chest. Like, what are we going to do?
1: It's hard to be a mom. So we want to know from you, moms, what keeps you up at night? Do you agree with the list? Do you have one that keeps you up at night that we didn't mention? 842-5555, 842-5555 with KUZZ.

0: Stumbling into your day all half-cold coffee and still wet hair?
1: So are they. It's Fred and Ness on KUZZ.

0: Josh Turner, why don't we just dance 738, talking about what keeps moms up at night. Somebody say something on the text line.
1: Yeah. This is one that I relate to a lot, and I don't think us moms talk about it enough. They said that what keeps them up at night is if I'm being good enough mom to my kids. That is something, like, I'm going to start crying. But it does. It keeps me up. Because, like, I've been both. I've been a stay-at-home mom, and I've been a working mom. A stay-at-home mom, I had the guilt, like, am I not doing enough for my family? I had that guilt. Like, yes, I got to be home and I'm raising my son, but I also felt guilty that I wasn't, you know, bringing home any moolah at the time. So then being a working mom, you have the guilt of, am I not doing enough for my kid? So I've had like both of it. It gets me like, but that is honestly like my worst fear in life.
0: Well, you are doing an amazing job. You're doing an amazing job. I think moms don't give themselves enough credit. And I think partly it's because
1: I'm emotional.
0: We don't do enough of a good job reminding you what a great mom you are.
1: Yeah.
0: And so that's what I would encourage you to do. Not just this Mother's Day. We really need to be doing that all year.
1: I'm emotional because my son's turning 10 next week. So I'm like,
0: know.
1: And I keep joking, but I'm not joking. I'm like,
0: I know.
1: Pablo, like he's going to go to his therapist telling him I'm the reason for his craziness.
0: Well, you are doing a great job. And
1: all the moms out there, y'all are doing fantastic. We are way too hard on ourselves. As long as we just have to more verbalize to our kids, like how much we love them. Like, I was like, AP, are you happy? AP, do you know that I love you? Yes. Say it. Say that I love you.
0: Happy Mother's Day.
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0: Thomas Rhett after all the bars are closed.
1: That's too late.
0: Men between 35 and 50 are becoming more aware, concerned. This is on their mind more. Pablo and I both fall in this group, so I'm going to ask you about Pablo.
1: Like more health conscious?
0: More conscious of what's being called their hot span. Or basically their look.
1: Wait, like, have you guys had this conversation?
0: No, not at all. So basically,
1: what?
0: This is men being more conscious about taking care of their physical bodies.
1: Okay.
0: So like they're a little more concerned about whether it's their hair, losing their hair, wrinkles, like, you know, their gut, right? Like, I mean, their fashion. Men are more concerned now than they used to be about. They don't.
1: Yeah, you're right.
0: Here's what I would say about this. I would say this is not something I am obsessed with. Like, I mean, like anybody else, am I self-conscious about certain things? Like, I mean, just because of our job, like we're visible. So, I mean, you know, you don't want to necessarily like be the only person in a photo not in shape. Like, I definitely, I'd be lying if I said I don't think about that.
1: I'm okay with that.
0: But I'm also not obsessed with it. Like, I mean, I still like to eat what I like to eat.
1: I've known Pablo for what, like 13, 14 years?
0: Yes.
1: And I feel like the last few years, he's gotten more into working out than he was when I first met him. So I would agree to that.
0: Men spend more money than they did 10 years ago on things like skincare, like their attire, other like beauty things, or like even things like supplements and things to like get them a little more buff.
1: What's that one that Krista Horton is always promoting with the green stuff? Is it AG1?
0: Something like that, yeah.
1: Pablo loves that. Obsessed. He's on a subscription once a month getting that.
0: Look at you, Pablo. You're still in your hot span.
1: I get Botox. He does that.
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0: KUZZ News Time, 7:56. Coming up, we get ready for the ACMs. We'll tell you where we'll be 1 week from today. Right now, it's Jeff Lamucci.
7: Good Friday morning. A nationwide cyber attack affects Cal State Bakersfield. That story is coming up, but first, another look at traffic. Here's Highway Patrol Officer George Toro. Hey there, George.
8: Hey, good morning, Jeff, and good morning, everyone. Happy Friday. Morning commute is still looking great this morning. No active crashes or hazards to get in your way. And for those of you headed out of the Bakersfield area this morning, all of our major roadways are open and clear. That's my final check of traffic. Just remember to buckle up those seatbelts and watch your speed. Live from the California Highway Patrol, I'm Officer Toro for KUZZ.
7: Okay, George, thank you. Cal State Bakersfield is among the hundreds of California universities, colleges, community colleges, and school districts trying to fend off a massive cyber attack. NBC's Phil Farrar has more.
9: A huge security breach has hit thousands of students throughout the state, affecting the UC and CSU systems and other schools across the nation. The learning system Canvas, a cloud-based digital hub for classrooms, is used by students, instructors, and staff. Canvas has assignments, grades, even personal data of potentially tens of millions of people. From Stanford to San Diego State, there have been disruptions. It comes when midterms and final tests are being administered.
7: Meanwhile, the Kern High School District reports no compromises so far to its internal systems. Gas prices here in Kern County keep rising. Experts say even if the war with Iran ends now, you shouldn't expect immediate relief at the pump. The average price for a gallon of regular here in Bakersfield is $6.05. Well, those prices are blamed on the war. President Trump says a ceasefire between the United States and Iran is still on after the two countries traded fire Thursday. Here's Michael Kastner.
10: They trifled with us today. We blew them away. They trifled.
11: U.S. Central Command said earlier it intercepted attacks on U.S. Navy ships transiting the Strait of Hormuz, calling them unprovoked. In response, the U.S. targeted the Iranian facilities responsible for the attacks. Meanwhile, Iranian officials accused the U.S. of violating the ceasefire between the two countries, saying Iran attacked U.S. vessels in retaliation. In a post on True Social, President Trump said no damage was done to the U.S. ships and warned we'll knock them out a lot harder if Iran doesn't sign a deal.
7: More calls to end a program in Los Angeles that gives free needles to drug users. Norm Langer owns the famous Langer's Deli across from MacArthur Park, where the needles are given out.
12: All we are doing by giving out needles is, number one, attracting more people that we didn't have before, and number two, fighting a never-ending battle of helping people shoot up.
7: MacArthur Park was the site of a massive drug bust this week. In Wednesday night's mayoral debate, L.A. Mayor Karen Bass said she'll end the needle program. Southern Valley weather, sunny in Bakersfield today, high about 92. Mostly clear tonight, low 61. More sunshine and 92 degrees again tomorrow, and sunny and 98 on Mother's Day. Sunny and 75 today in Tehachapi, and right now 68 degrees at 7:59. I'm Jeff Lamucci for Bakersfield's News Leader, KUZZ.
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0: KUZZ, Brent and Ness in the morning. And coming up 1 week from today, we will be live in Vegas.
1: And this guy is performing, and I think he's stopping by.
0: Yeah, we'll tell you all the details coming up.

0: Leanne Womack, and I hope you dance. Brent and Ness in the morning, 9 minutes after 8 o'clock. And 1 week from today, we're taking the show back out on the road. This time we will be in Las Vegas for the return of the Academy of Country Music Awards.
1: I cannot wait to take the show back on the road. I don't know what I'm going to wear, but I'm really excited for the ACMs.
0: So, here's what's happening. Friday and Saturday, our crew will be on location. Ness and I will be doing our show. Ken McLeod's going to be part of the fun as well. And, yes, we'll be talking to some of your favorite artists, some of the nominees, some of the winners already, the performers.
1: I feel like you, myself, and Ken need to do a bingo card for Saturday. Like some type of bingo card. I don't know exactly what that entails.
0: So, yeah, we'll be asking your favorite artists all the questions about the ACM Awards, catching up with them. We've got our list. Okay, the list I sent you of people we already know are going to swing by. Who are one or two that you are excited about?
1: Cody Johnson.
0: Yes. I mean, nominated for Entertainer of the Year. Cody come by.
1: Another one that I'm excited, Zach Top, because it's been almost 2 years since we've done an interview with him or I've seen him.
0: Yeah, so I'm excited for that. Definitely excited to see some of our class of alums. I know we're going to talk to Tucker Wetmore from our class of 2025. From this year's class, Chase Matthew and Alexander Kay are going to stop by. And, I mean, I know I've been banging this drum since Stagecoach. Pay attention to Stella Lefty. I feel like she's just getting bigger and bigger, and she's going to swing by and talk to us, too.
1: Her personality is so cute. And then, like, watching her TikTok videos, like, her and Vincent Mason are one of our class of alums. I'm thinking, I'm going to throw it out there, Brent. I think she should be a part of a class of.
0: Yeah, for 2027?
1: She's so good. And, again, her personality is so cute.
0: Follow along with all the fun. It starts Friday morning when Ness and I kick it off. We'll be doing our show live from Las Vegas. We have to say thank you to McWilliams and Walden bringing us 2 days of all the behind the scenes at the ACM Awards.
1: What trouble do you think we can get into? I mean, we went to Palm Springs. That's fine, but we're going to Vegas.
0: We're basically just kicking it up a notch for sure.
1: Diet Coke and crab cakes. Here I come.
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0: KUZZ, Jordan Davis, Luke Bryan. It is By Dirt, 8:17. And this morning and all day, we are premiering brand new Kenny Chesney.
1: I do like this new Kenny Chesney song. You're right. It's taking us back to the 2000s.
0: It sounds just like Kenny. If you haven't heard it yet, we're happy to play it for you. First new music in, man, over like a year and a half, almost 2 years. This is called Carry On. It's on KUZZ.

0: brand new Kenny Chesney right there. It is called Carry On. We're playing it all day today. So, yeah, get ready. It's good to have Kenny Chesney back.
1: It is, and that's a really good song.
0: Secret Sound coming up in about 10 minutes at 8:30. New jackpot is $800.
1: Ooh, it's getting up there.
0: Yeah, I mean, and when you win $800, think about all the stuff that's coming up. I mean, whether it's, you know, maybe you want to go out of town for the summer. Maybe you need to buy somebody a graduation gift. $800 really comes in handy.
1: Don't they call May Timber?
0: Yes.
1: Yeah, this is an expensive month.
0: All right, so we'd love to give you $800, but you have to guess the secret sound coming up at 6:30. I'm sorry, 8:30.
1: Yeah, we're at 8:30.
0: Yeah, 8:30,
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0: 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Right now, it's Jeff Lanucci.
7: Thank you, sir. Good morning, everybody. Bakersfield's faithful spend a day in prayer. We'll explain after we take another check of traffic for you on this Friday morning. Just one incident to tell you about. Woodrow Avenue at Airport Drive. Watch for some defective traffic signals. If you have to happen to pull up to that intersection, treat it as a four-way stop. In the news this morning, a preliminary hearing is set for May 12th in the case against two men charged in connection with a deadly assault near a downtown Bakersfield bar. Prosecutors say George Fierro and Mark Hernandez attacked 46-year-old Rolando Anaya after a confrontation outside the Mint in the 1300 block of 19th Street in January 2025. Anaya died at the scene. Fierro faces a felony assault charge. Hernandez is charged with involuntary manslaughter, battery, and assault. The Kern County Sheriff's Office joined with county code compliance and public works crews to clear homeless encampments in Oildale. On April 30th, authorities arrested seven people on felony and misdemeanor warrants, cited two others for trespassing, and removed six dogs through animal control services. Public works crews hauled away roughly 3,300 pounds of trash and debris. The sheriff's office says the operation was part of ongoing efforts with county agencies and community groups to improve public safety, reduce crime, and address quality of life concerns across Kern County. Seems there's a California connection to the cruise ship stricken by a deadly hantavirus outbreak.
8: The California Department of Health says at least one of the people that was on the cruise ship is from California and they're back home in the state. They say they were notified by the U.S. Centers for Disease Control and Prevention that an unspecified number of California residents were on board the ship that had passengers infected with hantavirus, that they're monitoring returning travelers. As far as they know, no one in California is infected. For privacy reasons, we don't know the name or names of the California residents or where in the state they're from. I'm Jason Athenson.
7: Bakersfield joins the rest of the nation to commemorate the National Day of Prayer. About 100 people gathered Thursday at the Liberty Bell on Truxton Avenue to mark the 75th annual event, including local pastor Calvin Guillory Jr., who spoke to KGET.
9: I believe prayer moves the hand of God, and that we actually, we were birthed in prayer as a country, and I believe God honors as we fast and pray and move as a community and come together, that God moves.
7: The official National Day of Prayer was established by Congress in 1952 and signed into law by President Truman. In 1988, President Reagan amended the law to permanently designate the day as the first Thursday of May. Southern Valley weather, sunny and 92 in Bakersfield today. Mostly clear tonight, 61 for the low. More sunshine and 92 degrees again tomorrow. Sunny and 93 today in California City. Right now, 71 degrees at 825. I'm Jeff Lamucci for Bakersfield's News Leader, KUZZ.
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We kicked a brand one off yesterday. And here we go. I'm going to play it for you if you haven't heard it yet. Then we'll take caller 10-842-5555. Caller 10-842-5555. This is the secret sound. One more time. All right. Clearing the lines, and we'll grab caller 10-842-5555. 842-5555. The secret sound on KU.

0: KUZZ. All right, Chris is on the line. Chris, I'm going to play the secret sound for you right here. Chris, you ready to go?
1: Yes.
0: All right. Have you kept track of the guesses since yesterday?
1: A couple of them.
0: All right. Well, hopefully you throw something new out there. Hopefully you throw the right one out there because the jackpot's up at $800.
2: All right, Chris, what do you think the secret sound is?
1: Like the top of a jar when you open it, the clicking on it.
0: Top of a jar.
2: Chris. No.
0: Sorry, that's not it. The top of a jar.
1: Thank you.
0: You got it, Chris. I hope you get back through.
1: All right.
0: All right, so we'll play at 11:30 with Mike Bell. The jackpot is $850.
2: That is a lot of money.

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0: Darius Rucker and Wagon Wheel. Coming up, I feel like we talk a lot about sleep on this show.
1: Yeah, we do. I wonder why. Because we lack it.
0: Well, if you have a hard time falling asleep, sleep experts say they have a new trick. Talk about that. It's called cognitive shuffling.
1: You're going to have to explain that one.

0: Delton and home. All right, if you have a hard time falling asleep, I may have the answer for you. Cognitive shuffling is the latest trick that experts say will help you fall asleep. So here's how it works. Once you go to bed, you kind of go through your whole routine.
1: Uh-huh.
0: Pick a word 5 to 12 letters long that has no meaning to you. So you don't want to pick something like money or like work, right? You want to pick something that's kind of indifferent.
1: Sparkle.
0: Okay. With your word in hand, mm-hmm. in your mind as you're trying to fall asleep, work through it letter by letter, generating as many unrelated words you can think of. For example, if you chose bedtime, you might say for B, butterfly, basket, bagel. When you can't think of any more, the next letter in bedtime is E, envelope, Egypt, emerald. Now they say every time you name a new word like that, spend a few moments, visualize it. So if you landed on the word goat, for G, for example, visualize the goat, then like, you know, the next thing that you come up with the letter G, and then move on to the next letter. Ideally, you won't finish the whole word. You will have drifted off to dreamland.
1: I'm good. You lost me. Like, you might as well just count sheep. One sheep, two sheep, three sheep.
0: Bah. I think it's kind of the same thing, right? Instead of going through the letters, you're counting numbers.
1: You know what? If you're like that, okay, because I'm in this category of being like that desperate for sleep, just pop in your iTunes. Keith Urban has like a whole, like him talking, like of sleeping.
0: Keith Urban talking puts you to sleep.
1: Yeah. Swear. No, that there's a thing of like sleep meditation and it's Keith Urban
0: narrated
1: talking.
0: By Keith Urban.
1: Tell me that you're not going to get the best night of sleep.
0: Honestly, with this, I think they're just trying to bore you till you can't stay awake anymore.
1: That is boring. That's, you lost me after like you got to do this. After the third step, I'm like, melatonin.
0: I'll just stay awake.
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0: 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Right now, it's Jeff LaMucci.
7: Thanks, Brent. Good morning, everybody. Top honors for a Kern County hospital. That story is coming up after our last look at traffic. It's all go for your Friday morning commute as you wind down your trip to work today. Interstate 5, Highway 99, 178, 58, all open and clear without restrictions. In the news this morning, a Ridgecrest man will spend a year in jail for shooting his neighbor's dog. 63-year-old Charles Pepe was sentenced Thursday after pleading no contest last month to charges of animal cruelty and firing a gun with gross negligence. Pepe admitted to killing the dog, saying it attacked him as he walked along North Alfred Street on January 2nd. However, the Kern County Sheriff's Office says Pepe had left the area after the alleged attack, then came back about 30 minutes later and shot the dog. Pape was uninjured. The American College of Surgeons has re-verified Kern Medical as a top trauma center. The acknowledgement confirms the hospital meets strict national standards for treating severely injured patients. Specialists from across the country reviewed Kern Medical's staffing, equipment, and patient care systems to ensure the hospital meets those standards. Kern Medical remains one of the busiest trauma centers in Southern California. Studies show patients treated at verified trauma centers have a better chance of survival. The State Department says it's revoking the passports of parents with unpaid child support. More from NBC's Mark Mayfield.
8: Officials say starting today, thousands of parents who owe $100,000 or more in past due child support are going to have their passports revoked. A news release by the State Department says under federal law, anyone who owes more than $2,500 in child support can have their passport either revoked or denied. Parents with significant child support debt are being advised to make payment arrangements as soon as possible.
7: Distracted driving citations are on the rise across California.
9: In 2025, CHP officers issued more than 111,000 distracted driving citations. That's a 20% increase over 2024. To combat the problem, drivers can expect increased enforcement and education efforts, urging drivers to put the phone down and follow the state's hands-free law. Officers say distracted driving isn't just phone use. It includes adjusting music, eating, or anything else that takes a driver's eyes off the road. I'm Bree Tennis.
7: Checking Southern Valley weather now. Another sunny day in Bakersfield today, high around 92. Expect the same tomorrow. Look for clear skies tonight with a low of about 61. And sunny and 75 today in Fraser Park. Right now, 72 degrees at 856. I'm Jeff Lamucci for Bakersfield's News Leader, KUZZ.
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0: KUZZ, Brent and Ness in the morning. I don't know if you do Pizza Fridays, but 3% of people say their favorite topping on pizza is gravy.
1: Wait, what?
0: Who are these people? You should not be allowed to eat pizza.
1: Who does that? Like.

0: KUZZ, Brett and Ness in the morning. We love for you to win money, so we've got a way to win $100. We'll tell you about next.
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0: KUZZ, Brent and Ness in the morning. Do you know I finally have something other people want? Here's why I say this.
1: I'm like, I don't want to say the wrong thing. I'm like,
0: no, please. Okay, wait. I want to know you. Please tell me the first thing that popped in your head. What do I have that other people want? Because you filtered yourself. I could see it on your face. What were you thinking?
1: Nothing.
0: No, you got to say. Whatever. Okay.
1: Your phone?
0: people don't want my phone.
1: The amount of contacts that man has in his phone. But I'm looking at our list and it talk about ears.
0: People are getting surgery to have big ears.
1: Why would they? What? Why? You don't have big ears, mind you.
0: Okay, we did this. We talked about how, like, I used to flap my ears like Dumbo.
1: You grew into your ears. Just
0: fair.
1: Like how I grew into my eyes. Okay?
0: But yes, if you've had big ears, good news. They're suddenly trendy. People are now going to plastic surgeons to make theirs stick out more.
1: Why?
0: I guess, in K-pop. Like, that's, like, a lot of the K-pop stars, I guess, have bigger ears. But really, like, what specialists say is it helps make your face seem less round. Big ears make people with a pointy jaw look more angular by comparison. Here's the thing I'll tell you with big ears, though. The second you put on a ball cap, all that goes away. You think you want big ears, and then all of a sudden you throw on a baseball cap.
1: Is it, like, really giving Dumbo after that?
0: Yeah.
1: I haven't really paid attention. I have to go back.

0: back and look at your photos. But no, I don't really... He's fooling you guys. He doesn't have that big of ears.
1: I mean, they're bigger than your ears.
0: Yeah, but also, I'm like 5'4", and you're like 5'8".
1: I am 5'11". Okay. Stella Lefty, Boston, on KUZZ. On a

0: KUZZ Brent and Ness in the morning. Stella Lefty and Boston. Coming up, if you have not nominated someone for Teacher of the Month, we'll tell you why you gotta do it this weekend on KUZZ.
1: Brent and Ness in the morning on KUZZ.
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0: KUZZ, Corey Kent, Co-Wetzel, Rocky Mountain Low, and all school year with Valley Strong Credit Union, we have been recognizing teachers doing amazing things in the classroom.
1: Yes, and we are coming to our very last one.
0: Monday, we will announce the final teacher of the month for the school year, so this is your chance to get in those nominations.
1: Yeah, so basically you just have this weekend, so go to KUZZ.com, click on the banner, tell us about why your teacher's so amazing. And yeah, that's it. We've done it all school year.
0: Yeah, and I mean, we've gotten the chance to go to a whole bunch of different schools. We've done some of the outlying areas. We've
1: done Shafter.
0: Grade schools. We've done special ed classes. We've done high school, junior high. Like, we've had a blast going to campuses all across Kern County.
1: Yeah, some of the kids, they have made my day.
0: So, yes, we have one more teacher of the month. Thank you to Valley Strong Credit Union. The winning teacher will get $100 from Valley Strong Credit Union. We'll also swing by their campus, surprise them in their classroom, give them some treats. But
1: treats.
0: Yeah, it's going to be a lot of fun. Last chance, though, to put in that nomination. If you've already put in a nomination this year, it's still good.
1: You know what this means? School year's almost done.
0: I know.
1: I can't
0: believe
1: it.
0: It's like 3 weeks left. Oh. That's why we're doing it a little early.
1: Oh, my gosh. I know the teachers are probably really excited.
0: They're counting down the days. Nominate that final teacher of the month. We announce it on Monday with KUZZ.
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3: 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And Sacramento keeps making decisions like Kern County doesn't exist. 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Vote for Andre Gonzalez for State Assembly on or before June 2nd. 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
0: 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Sunny skies today. It's going to start getting warm. High of 91 today, 91 tomorrow, 95 for Mother's Day, and then 100 on Monday. Triple digits on Monday.
1: Louder, Mike.
0: Yeah, he's kind of heavy. Currently in Bakersfield, 74 degrees as we kick off another hour of Bakersfield's Best Country on KUZZ. Mike Bella next. He'll play Secret Sound at 11:30 for $850. Ness, happy Mother's Day.
1: Aw, thank you.
0: We'll be back Monday. We'll see you then. Aloha.
1: Adios. We'll see you already.

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2: 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That's not done. And we'll announce our final Teacher of the Month for this school year.
1: Ness, happy Mother's Day to you and to all the moms. We appreciate you. Have a great weekend. We'll see you Monday on KUZZ.

So Kane Brown has a woman, but does he have $850? No. I'm probably sure he has more than that. But for the sake of this bit, does he have $850? No, but you could have $850 if you guess the secret sound. 11:30 here on KUZZ.

Today happens to be no socks day, and look at me, I wore 5 pair, which is an odd number of socks to wear. 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Happy Friday. Here's Megan. 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

0: Bakersfield's Best Country, KUZZ, Kelsey Hart Fireworks here on the Friday thing with me. Radio's Mike Bell, 1025 now. Secret Sound Jackpot, $850. And a little over for an hour from now, you get another chance to guess at what that secret sound is. And if you get it correctly, I'll give you the money. It's as simple as that. It's a little transaction we'll do there. It's really simple, but it's really cool if it works out. Hey, your favorite throwbacks happen every weekend, 90s Saturday night here on KUZZ. 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Brooks and Dunn, Shania Garth, the whole lot. The usual suspects. 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

He hasn't called himself John Cougar in decades. But anyway, here's Keith Urban, John Cougar, and the rest on KUZZ, Bakersfield's Best Country. 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

Happy, happy Friday. Not a moment too soon, I say. Yeah, here's Jason Aldean, Carrie Underwood. I didn't love you. 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

0: 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The ACM Awards, we all love them. And they're headed back to Vegas, and so are we. Brent and Ness and Ken going to be backstage talking with the nominees and artists at the show next weekend. 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
1: 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Vote for Andre Gonzalez for State Assembly on or before June 2nd. 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

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Sunny, 91 this afternoon, and then 58 overnight tonight, 91 tomorrow again, 95 on Sunday, 100 on Monday. 78 right now as we kick off another hour of Bakersfield's Best Country. 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
3: 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And we'll announce our final teacher of the month for this school year.
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Right here with me. Get through me, you get the money. I know the answer. I hope you do, too. 11:30, Secret Sound, right here on KUZZ. Here's Luke Bryan.

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The Secret Sound. 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

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We always love it when he comes to town. Mr. John Pardy, this is Boots Off on KUZZ. 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

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None. 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Secret Sound jackpot, $850, if you can tell me what the heck this is. What is that? Let me do it one more time. All right, there's your Secret Sound. I'm going to clear the phone lines. Take caller 10, 661-842-5555. 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

0: Bakersfield's best country, KUZZ, Secret Sound Time. We got Wendy, our latest contestant on the phone. Hi, Wendy.
1: Hi, guys.
0: How are you?
1: Pretty good.
0: All right, now that I'm here. All right, here you go. Hopefully, we're going to make it better for you. Jackpot is $850. If you can tell me what the secret sound is, let me play it for you one more time. Here you go, Wendy. Ready?
1: Yeah.
0: Wendy, for $850, what's the secret sound?
1: Door shutting.
0: A door shutting.
1: Yes.
0: Is incorrect.
1: Dang it.
0: Oh, dang it. I know. But thanks for trying, Wendy. We appreciate it. All right. The secret sound jackpot is now $900. And your next chance to play the secret sound, guess the secret sound, is coming up at 2:30 with Ken McLeod. He's back. He's tanned. He's rested. He's well. He's ready to do. Hey, speaking of money, could you use an extra $100? Your opinion could win you some extra cash. 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

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The proceeds support women in recovery and transitional housing programs. If you would like more info, you can call me here or you can head over to KUZZ.com and then click on events and then click on what's going on.

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Your next chance to guess coming up 2:30 with Ken right here. Right now it's Flatland Cavalry, Never Coming Back on KUZZ.

0: 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I am Mike Bell. 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
0: 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Sunny, 91 this afternoon, 58 overnight tonight, and then 91 again tomorrow, 95 on Sunday, and then we're hitting 100 on Monday. 81 right now as we kick off another hour. 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
2: 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That's not done. And we'll announce our final teacher of the month for this school year.
1: Ness, happy Mother's Day to you and to all the moms. We appreciate you. Have a great weekend. We'll see you Monday on KUZZ.

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0: got to tell you, I agree with everything that song says. 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ACM Awards. Thank you. Let me try that one more time. ACM Awards. I got so excited that I just made it into one word, and it didn't work. The ACM Awards are headed back to Vegas, and so are we. Well, most of us. I made it all one word, so I can't go. Brent Ness Ken going to be backstage taking the nominees and artists at the show next weekend. It's presented by Presented by McWilliams and Walden. Be listening, starting with Brent Ness in the morning on Friday, and follow along on Facebook and Instagram, too. Bringing you all the fun from the ACMs in Vegas with McWilliams and Walden and us right here at KUZZ.
1: Look up in the sky. Yeah, that's what they cry. It's a bird. 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It's Paul Sheldon's team, that well-oiled machine of Christine, Kelly, and Lynn. 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And the trio that knows are those Medicare pros, Christine, Kelly, and Lynn. You know, actually, to many, they are superheroes. Christine, Kelly, and Lynn.
2: When Medicare matters, our team has the answers. 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
1: 398-2298.
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0: 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Sunny and 91 this afternoon, then clear down to 58 overnight tonight. 91 again tomorrow, 95 on Sunday, 84 right now as we kick off another hour of Bakersfield's Best Country. Got Billy Currington up to bat again.

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2: 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That's not done. And we'll announce our final teacher of the month for this school year.
1: Ness, happy Mother's Day to you and to all the moms. We appreciate you. Have a great weekend. We'll see you Monday on KUZZ.

Our Sacred Sound jackpot is $900, and your next chance to guess what the heck the Sacred Sound is. It's coming up at 2:30 with Ken McLeod right here on KUZZ. Right now, Jordan Davis, turn this truck around. I'm getting car sick.

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No stops whatsoever. It was right there. Zach Topp on KUZZ.

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Parker McCollum, you know him as the gold chain cowboy. 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This, I don't know him actually. This is killing me. I KUZ.

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I personally kind of like this one. Jason Aldean, this is Don't Tell on Me. 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

0: Looking forward to this show coming up Wednesday, July 15th, California Mid-State Fair. Andy Bosco, Dasha, and these dudes right here. Old Dominion, here they are now. Break up with him on KUZZ.
1: Hey, girl, what's up? I know it's late, but I knew you'd pick it up. Nah, I ain't drunk.

It's Chase Matthew. He's holding it down. Keeping it tamped down for you. It's all happening right here. 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

0: Chase Matthew holding it down on KUZZ, Bakersfield's Best Country, 153 with Mike. 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
0: 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Sunny and 91 today and tomorrow, 58 overnight tonight, 95 on Sunday, and then 100 on Monday. Yeah. 87 right now as we kick off another hour of Bakersfield's Best Country here on KUZZ. I'm Mike Bell. Thank you so much for hanging. I'll see you Monday at 10. Ken McLeod is up next. He's got the secret sound coming up at 2:30. Jackpot is $900. Do you know what it is? If you do, all that money could be yours. Good luck.

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2: 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That's not done. And we'll announce our final teacher of the month for this school year.
1: Ness, happy Mother's Day to you and to all the moms. We appreciate you. Have a great weekend. We'll see you Monday on KUZZ.

0: Okay, so maybe your cape isn't visible for everyone to see. But we know who you are.
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0: KUZZ 221. Here we go. It is Friday. I missed half the week, so it's going to feel weird to me all day today. Thank you so much for hanging in with me and everybody who filled in while I was gone. I just got that, I've talked to about 10 people who have all had the same thing, including Ness. We all have just got it at the same time. It's not allergies. It was just a plain and simple bad cold. I can tell it's been a weird week when the only cologne I've worn all week has been Vicks VapoRub.
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Here it is, 2:31. It is time for The Secret Sound. Shoot, while I was gone, y'all got rich on yourself, Ailey. Nice job. Somebody won $3,400 while I was gone. Well, we've got $900 in the pot right now with a brand new sound. So let me play that sound for you. The Secret Sound number 5. Here we go.

0: KUZZ. All right, secret sound time. Let's see. Let me play it again for you here. What the heck is that? Hi, KUZZ, you're my 10th caller. Who's this?
1: Hi, my name's Allison.
0: Allison, how are you today?
1: I'm good. How are you?
0: I'm better. I can honestly say that. So let's go ahead and see if you can name today's secret sound.
1: Okay. Do you play it again or no?
0: I just did.
1: Okay. Closing a door.
0: Closing a door. It is not closing a door.
1: No,
0: it is not.
1: Thank you.
0: Thank you, Allison. All right, we're going to do this again at 5:30. I'm going to add another $50 into the pot, make it $950. We will play Secret Sound again this afternoon here on KUZZ.

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Bakersfield's best country, arguably one of the best from Tim McGraw right there. 2:51 here in the afternoon with Mr. Bailey Zimmerman climbing into that Chevy Silverado.

0: K-U-Z-Z. Bakersfield's best country. All right, let's go. You know, I was out ill. You might have heard it the first couple of days I was complaining about it. I started with the sniffles, and then it went into my chest, and then I went to urgent care, got the whole shot in the butt thing and the Z-Pack and all that kind of stuff. So my must-haves this week have been the medicine ball from Starbucks. Have one right now. I don't know what's in it, what magic elixir it is. I can make them at home. They're almost the same. But that combination of that stuff is just amazingly good. I really had a desire for albondigas, you know, the meatball soup. And I hope I pronounced that correctly. I doubt it. But I had to settle for Progresso Mediterranean meatball because you can't find albondigas in a canned form. I looked everywhere and, obviously toast with peanut butter. Yep. Vicks Vapo Rub. Again, don't know what's in it. I don't know if putting it on my chest made me breathe better or it just made me feel like my mom was taking care of me. NyQuil, old favorite movies, and two Cubs wins on TV. So I got through it all, and I'm here. So we got lots to go. I've still got pet wants to give away in just a little bit. We'll give you a chance to win that coming up.
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0: Oh, I hope your air conditioning is working because we're going to need it next couple days. Looking at sunny and 90 today, 59 tonight, 91 tomorrow. Mother's Day is going to be 95, and then we have a heat advisory for Monday where we might top triple digits for the first time in 2026. It's 89 now as we kick off another hour of Bakersfield's Best Country here on KUZZ with a Mother's Day dad joke on the way.

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2: 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That's not done. And we'll announce our final teacher of the month for this school year.
1: Ness, happy Mother's Day to you and to all the moms. We appreciate you. Have a great weekend. We'll see you Monday on KUZZ.

0: This is Caden, and this is my dad with the dad joke of the day.
1: All right, here's dad joke for you for Friday. You know, my mother was only 4'8" tall. She was a minimum. True story.

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KUZZ. If you're a fan of Marshall, the Yellowstone follow-up, Riley Green's killing it on the show. He's doing a great job. This has changed my mind.

0: KUZZ, Bakersfield's Best Country here. Well, Mother's Day is Sunday. It means you have a couple more days to come up with something good for all the moms in your life. According to a new video going around on TikTok and Instagram, it just might not matter. Because dads are going to get something wrong on Mother's Day, according to this Today Show. It featured a mom going viral. She had that hot take. Dads are going to get it wrong. That's just the way it is. Says dads don't really stand a chance on Mother's Day because decisions still need to be made and they're going to do something that isn't the way that she would do it. That causes her added stress. She did offer some advice though. Said to dads, try to make sure that your wife feels the love no matter how you do it. And to throw in a disclaimer like, I'm probably not going to get this all right, but I do want you to know how much I appreciate everything you do. That is exceptional. I like that. To mom, she suggested that Mother's Day doesn't have to be the best day ever. Shouldn't make or break you. It should be find the one small thing that they did that made you happy. Or basically do it yourself, too. You can treat yourself. I'm a firm believer of treating yourself. But at the same time, whatever you do, don't ignore it. And guys, not a good day to go golfing. It's Ken and I'm with St. Dominguez of Oasis Air and Solar. Now, we know summer is going to be hot, hot, hot. There is a way to keep your home cool, cool, cool, right?
1: Right, exactly.
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4: 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Vote for Andre Gonzalez for State Assembly on or before June 2nd. 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
2: Ladies and gentlemen, it is Friday. 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

0: TikTok, and text. And there was Trisha, Travis, and tight perms.
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We'll be at the ACM Awards presented by Mick Williams and Walden. Brett and Ness will start on Friday. I'll join them on Saturday. We will be there backstage to bring you all the excitement of the ACM Awards in Vegas.

0: KUZZ 351 here with Ken. All right, well, Sunday being Mother's Day, you really, at the very least, need to make sure you get Mom a very nice card. And hopefully you won't get her one of these. From the home office in Pumpkin Center, these are the top six rejected Mother's Day cards. Don't buy these. And they might be the only ones left on Saturday, so go earlier. Top six rejected Mother's Day cards. Here we go at number six. Mom, you're always made my life heaven, even though I know I was conceived behind that 7-Eleven. Number five, you've done a great job providing for me, and I wasn't part of your plans. Who cares all the money came from OnlyFans? Number four, being a parent has to be hard. Thanks for not chaining me up in the yard. Number three, roses are red, violets are blue. We live in Alabama, so you're my girlfriend, too. Well, that's wrong. Number two, you fed me, you clothed me, you took me to all the parks. Now it's time for me to say sorry for the stretch marks. And the number one rejected Mother's Day card. This isn't a day to make you feel bad, but do you think you could tell me the name of my dad? There you go. Today's top six.
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0: The weather is brought to us by Bill Wright Toyota. Going to see it continue to stay warm this weekend for Mother's Day. 90 today, 91 tomorrow, Mother's Day 95. And we have a heat advisory for Monday. We might see triple digits for the first time this year. Our overnight low 59. Right now it's 90 as we kick off another hour of Bakersfield's Best Country here on KUZZ. Final hour of your work week. But we get to the happy hour.

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2: 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That's not done. And we'll announce our final Teacher of the Month for this school year.
1: Ness, happy Mother's Day to you and to all the moms. We appreciate you. Have a great weekend. We'll see you Monday on KUZZ.

KUZZ Bakersfield's best country here. It is 405, and I love to do this right around Mother's Day and Father's Day. So here we go. According to Ranker.com, they've come up with a list of the best TV moms of all time. And I'm a little surprised at some of the ones that have made it and some that didn't. But number one on the list, this is what shocked me, is this is the number one ranked. Now, voting is still going on, so it could change. But as of this afternoon, Kitty Foreman from That 70s Show is number one mom on television. Now, not saying anything bad about Kitty Foreman. She was hilarious. I loved her on the show. But is she the best mom on television? I want your opinion at 842-5555. Who would you say played the best mom? Who is the best mom character in TV? And I'm going to open it up. History. Not just the last 10 years. Let's go back. 842-5555. Who would you put on the list of the best TV moms here this afternoon?

0: KUZZ. All right, here we go. Mother's Day means lots of, we had lots of moms on TV that kept us company as we were growing up. And I mentioned the fact that on Ranker.com, they listed Kitty Foreman as the number one mom from the 70s show. I mean, she really did remind me of my mom in the 70s. Number two on the list was Morticia Adams from the Adams Family. Sophia Petrillo from the Golden Girls made the list. Wilma Flintstone is in the top 10, as is Marge Simpson, Lucy Ricardo from I Love Lucy, Samantha Stevens, Bewitched, of course, Carol Brady from the Brady Bunch, and Reba from Reba. So I asked the question, who do you think would be one of the best of all the TV moms?
1: Oh, it's hands down, it's Peg Bundy.
0: Peg Bundy. I was wondering if Peg would get a vote.
1: It has to get a vote. First of all, she's hot as right?
0: Yep.
1: Second of all, she didn't take no
0: true.
1: You know, Peg Bundy for the win.
0: All right, thank you. KUZZ, so what would you say would be the best mom?
2: It's got to be Mrs. Cunningham from Happy Days.
0: That's, and didn't even make the top 10. That surprises me.
2: Wow.
0: And I agree with
2: wow,
0: you.
2: Yeah, no. Yeah, Mrs. C was the best mom. But, all right. I guess the list is a list, man.
0: I like it. I like it. Thank you. KUZZ, who's the best mom?
3: I would have to say the one from the Partridge Family. She was pretty cool.
0: Another one that didn't make the top 10. And, I mean, she drove the bus. She did the rehearsals. And, frankly, she was one of only two real singers on the band. It was, and she also played keyboards. Come on. Some of the others that we had some great ones. Caroline Ingalls from Little House on the Prairie. I got a text for that one. I got another one for Marge Simpson on there, another one for Peg Bundy. How about this one? Edith Bunker. I mean, she put up with a lot of stuff. Vicki Lawrence's mama. And then Rebecca Pearson from This Is Us, also nominated for best TV moms out there.
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0: All right, a couple things to tell you about fire. Reported it's on the 65 right at Whistler Road with low visibility due to the smoke. We also have a hazard northbound 99 right at the 7th Standard on-ramp. Be careful there. We have a disabled vehicle there. Forecast looking hot. We're going to see clear skies in 59 tonight, but 91 tomorrow, 95 for Mother's Day, and a heat advisory for near 100 for the first time in 2026 on Monday. Right now, 91. We keep on rolling. 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
4: 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All right, we're going to play the game Monotone Tune, a game I learned watching Freddie Freeman at Dodger Stadium on the big screen there. Here we go. Today's song, you have to tell me what the name of the song is. Listen closely. My mama seemed to know what lay in store, despite all my Sunday learning. Towards the bad, I kept on turning, till mama couldn't hold me anymore. A little Mother's Day song there. My mama seemed to know what lay in store, despite all my Sunday learning. Towards the bad, I kept on turning, till mama couldn't hold me anymore. What's the title of that song? 842-5555. It is what we like to call a monotone tune. I need to know. For a $50 gift card to Pet Wants.

0: 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Now, tell me, what song was that?
1: Mama Tried.
0: It was Mama Tried. I tried to do my best monotone Merle, and we didn't disguise it very much, did it?
1: Well, we did with that.
0: Well, congratulations. Who is this?
1: Natalie.
0: Natalie, I have for you a $50 gift card to my friends at Pet Wants in the west side of Bakersfield, all right?
1: Awesome. Thank you so much.
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3: 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Vote for Andre Gonzalez for State Assembly on or before June 2nd. 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
1: Headline of the Day.
0: All right, here we go with our headline. And I don't think this music is going to work for this story here. So let's do this instead. Strap in, get ready to feel the need for speed all over again and head into the danger zone as the Top Gun franchise is heading back to the big screen. Celebrating the 40th anniversary of the original 1986 classic, AMC Theaters is hosting a special one-week double feature starting on the 13th. You're going to be able to catch Tom Cruise in both the movie that made him a global superstar and the 22 blockbuster sequel Top Gun Maverick, which famously helped save the movie theater industry after the pandemic. It was a great movie. I've probably seen Maverick as many times as I've seen the original. And I heard the news this past week, there will be a third. That is our headline of the day.
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0: All right, only one thing to tell you about, and that is the hazard. Northbound 99, 7th standard on-ramp right there. They're still clearing that off. The fire over on 65 has been doused, as they say. Our forecast tonight going to be clear in 59, sunny in 91 tomorrow for a little bit of Silver Streakers softball tomorrow to raise some money for charity. It'll be fun playing ball again. Looking at a hot one, though, for Mother's Day, 95, and a heat advisory for Monday, nearing 100. Right now, we have 91. As we get you closer to what we like to call the happy hour, it's coming up next. First, let's get our boots off, shall we?

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